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0: 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Radio Kiss. 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
0: 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I'm gonna hit this city.
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This is Stanley Unwin's Tiny Hoffa with Wobble You All Joyful. Goodbye, load. 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

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Life is too short. As precious as gold. It's full of surprises. So I'm told. Life is too short. Take it from me. Have as much fun as you wish. 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Life is too short. People seem to forget that life is a gift and it's free. Yes, that's it. 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